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1: 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Beyond Blue research shows 41% sought support over the past year. 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Clarence Valley Council will hold small business workshops in McLean and Gambier this Thursday. Details are available on Council's website. Young poets, writers and performers are being invited to enter the Jacaranda Festival's inaugural Youth Connect Expo. Registrations close on Wednesday for October 25 event at Sea Park. 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And women aged 50 to 74 are reminded to book their free breast screen. Grafted appointments are available through Clarence Valley Imaging. 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No doctor referrals are required. And that's some of what's making local news and sport today, Monday the 12th of October.
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7: We're ready for a fine sunny morning with a chance of showers and afternoon thunderstorms later on. Today we're heading for 35. Tomorrow showers with storms developing 18 to 29. A fair bit cooler on Wednesday, a top of 22 with showers and showers Thursday.
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There we are, some more Aussie rock classics here at Loving Life. They're from 1987, and the Choir Boys, Never Gonna Die. 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Very shortly, the Smarmy, some local music coming up, Jimmy Barnes, some more Aussie classics, and right now here's Dan and Shay, Loving Life.

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0: This is Loving Life 103.1 as we do Oztober. There's some more Aussie rock classics today, right throughout the day. There's Jimmy Barnes and Ride the Night Away. It is James here this morning. Hopefully you can stick around. More Aussie classics on the way very shortly. Gina G and Dante Thomas lined up in the next 10 minutes. A few showers and possible thunderstorms this afternoon. We're heading for 35.
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0: There we are. We're all singing along with that, weren't we there? Thunderstruck, Akadaka, some more Aussie classics as a part of Oztober, thanks to our wonderful sponsor, Roach's Family Hotel here in Grafton. Stick around. More Aussie classics coming up right throughout the afternoon. 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
6: 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I'm Laurie Lawrence. 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
1: Clarence Valley Council is holding small business workshops in McLean and Yamba this Thursday. Pip Close from Council's Economic and Tourism team explains what's on offer.
2: Alicia from the Social Clip. She's a lady who is highly qualified in Canva and social media workshops. She'll be running one in McLean and Yamba. That one is a ticketed event at $19 per person, or we're offering two tickets for $30. So people are asked to bring their tablet or their laptop, and she'll get working with them to give them some great tips on how better to operate the business.
1: More information is available on Council's website. Young Clarence writers, poets and performers are being invited to take centre stage during this year's Jacaranda Festival. The inaugural Youth Connect Expo will feature a dedicated youth stage at Sea Park on Sunday, October 25 from 10:30. It's open to young people aged 12 to 25 with categories including poetry, original compositions and group performances. Entry is free with cash prizes on offer. However, registrations close this Wednesday. Details are available on the Jacaranda Festival Facebook page. More Australians are reaching out for mental health support, with fewer delaying or going without help. New Beyond Blue research shows 41% of Australians sought support for their mental health over the last year. One in six turned to artificial intelligence for help, but people were more than 2.5 times as likely to seek support from a professional or someone they know. Beyond Blue Chief Executive Georgie Harmon says regional communities also remain a strong source of support.
3: The research found that people who live in areas outside of capital cities were more likely to report feeling a part of a group or part of their community. We know access to mental health services outside of cities, they either don't exist or they're unaffordable. So we need to continue to strengthen local communities, because connection and community are really protective when it comes to our mental health.
1: Almost half of eligible women across northern New South Wales are overdue for their 2-yearly breast screen. The figure stands at just over 45%, prompting a reminder during Breast Cancer Awareness Month. Women aged 50 to 74 are encouraged to book a free mammogram every 2 years. Breast Screen Regional Director Patrick McGee says the appointment takes around 20 minutes with no doctor's referral needed. Screening can detect breast cancer before it can be seen or felt. Locally, appointments are available through Clarence Valley Imaging in Grafton. To book, call 13 20 50. Anyone noticing a breast change, including a lump, should see their doctor promptly.
0: Loving Life, local sport.
1: Yamba will host a New South Wales Sprint Triathlon Championship next month. The Yamba Triathlon Weekend runs on the 28th and 29th of November at Whiting Beach. Sunday's championship race combines a 750-metre swim, a 20-kilometre cycle and a 5-kilometre run. The program also includes a shorter event for beginners and a children's triathlon. Community swims will be held on the Saturday. And that's the very latest in Loving Life local news and sport. The weather details are next.
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9: Possible showers tomorrow, tops are 30 degrees. Wednesday, possible showers, tops are 22 degrees. Thursday, clearing showers, 22. And Friday, showers as well, and tops are 20 degrees.
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Kelsey Bellarini, Miss Me More. This is Loving Life 103.1. Better music and more of it right across your workday. Got some Garth Brooks on the way. I'll play some Dierks Bentley, Ellie King, George Strait coming up. It is the Country Lunch Pack and we're doing it right across your Monday. Let's continue with George Jones now. This is Still Doing Time. Loving Life 103.1.

0: Garth Brooks and Thunder Rolls. Loving Life 103.1. It is the Country Lunch Pack for your Monday. Got some Dierks Bentley, Ellie King on the way, George Strait as well. And don't forget, tonight from 7, Total Country with Jono, and he's got some great new country coming up for you this week.
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0: It's the Better Music Guarantee right across your workday with the Country Lunch Pack. Got some Mark Chestnut still to come. I'll throw in some Shelley Jones Band and so much more right after this.
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2: Yabba is preparing to host a New South Wales Sprint Triathlon Championship next month. The event forms part of the Yabba Triathlon Weekend at Whiting Beach on November 28 and 29. Sunday's championship combines a 750-metre swim, 20-kilometre cycle and 5-kilometre run. Beginners and children's events are also scheduled. Beyond Blue research shows 41% of Australians sought mental health support over the past year. The organisation says fewer people are delaying or going without help, with regional communities remaining a strong source of support. Almost half of women across northern New South Wales are overdue for their regular breast screen. Free mammograms are available at Grafton's Clarence Valley Imaging. You can book on 13 20 50. And registrations close this Wednesday for the Jacaranda Youth Connect Expo, offering young writers and performers a stage at Sea Park on October 25. That's some of what's making local news and sport today for Monday, the 12th of October.
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10: Possible showers tomorrow, tops of 30 degrees. Wednesday, possible showers, tops of 22 degrees. Thursday, clearing showers, 22. And Friday, showers as well, and tops of 20 degrees.
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It is Oztober, all thanks to station sponsor Roach's Family Hotel. And this week featuring the greatest Aussie rock songs. Got some hats off on the way. I'll push play on One Republic as well. Until then, Madonna, Like a Virgin. 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

Celebrating our homegrown talent, here's another local legend. 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I don't need it.

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0: Razor's Edge and Goanna. 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Hello, Ryan, we did this afternoon. Men at Work on the way and the Jonas Brothers as well.
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1: 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The workshops are being held by Clarence Valley Council for Small Business Month. Meanwhile, young people aged 12 to 25 are invited to showcase their talents at the Jacaranda Festival's inaugural Youth Connect Expo. Categories include poetry, original compositions and group performances. The event is to be held at Sea Park on October 25, with registrations closing this Wednesday. Details are available on the festival's Facebook page. During Breast Cancer Awareness Month, women aged 50 to 74 are being encouraged to book a free mammogram every 2 years. Screening takes around 20 minutes and requires no doctor's referral. Grafton bookings can be made on 13 20 50. And Yabba's Triathlon Weekend is scheduled for November 28 and 29, featuring a state sprint championship, community swims and events for children and beginners. That's some of what's making local news and sport today for Monday, October 12.
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1: Clarence Valley Council is holding small business workshops in McLean and Yamba this Thursday. Pip Close from Council's Economic and Tourism team explains what's on offer.
2: Alicia from the Social Clip, she's a lady who is highly qualified in Canva and social media workshops. She'll be running one in McLean and Yamba. That one is a ticketed event at $19 per person, or we're offering two tickets for $30. So people are asked to bring their tablet or their laptop, and she'll get working with them to give them some great tips on how better to operate the business.
1: More information is available on Council's website. Young Clarence writers, poets and performers are being invited to take centre stage during this year's Jacaranda Festival. The inaugural Youth Connect Expo will feature a dedicated youth stage at Sea Park on Sunday, October 25 from 10:30. It's open to young people aged 12 to 25 with categories including poetry, original compositions and group performances. Entry is free with cash prizes on offer. However, registrations close this Wednesday. Details are available on the Jacaranda Festival Facebook page. More Australians are reaching out for mental health support, with fewer delaying or going without help. New Beyond Blue research shows 41% of Australians sought support for their mental health over the last year. One in six turned to artificial intelligence for help, but people were more than 2.5 times as likely to seek support from a professional or someone they know. Beyond Blue Chief Executive Georgie Harmon says regional communities also remain a strong source of support.
3: The research found that people who live in areas outside of capital cities were more likely to report feeling a part of a group or part of their community. We know access to mental health services outside of cities, they either don't exist or they're unaffordable. So we need to continue to strengthen local communities, because connection and community are really protective when it comes to our mental health.
1: Almost half of eligible women across northern New South Wales are overdue for their 2-yearly breast screen. The figure stands at just over 45%, prompting a reminder during Breast Cancer Awareness Month. Women aged 50 to 74 are encouraged to book a free mammogram every 2 years. Breast Screen Regional Director Patrick McGee says the appointment takes around 20 minutes with no doctor's referral needed. Screening can detect breast cancer before it can be seen or felt. Locally, appointments are available through Clarence Valley Imaging in Grafton. To book, call 13 20 50. Anyone noticing a breast change, including a lump, should see their doctor promptly.
0: Loving Life, Local Sport.
1: Yamba will host a New South Wales Sprint Triathlon Championship next month. The Yamba Triathlon Weekend runs on the 28th and 29th of November at Whiting Beach. Sunday's championship race combines a 750-metre swim, a 20-kilometre cycle and a 5-kilometre run. The program also includes a shorter event for beginners and a children's triathlon. Community swims will be held on the Saturday. And that's the very latest in Loving Life, Local News and Sport. The weather details are next.
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9: Possible showers tomorrow, tops are 30 degrees. Wednesday, possible showers, tops are 22 degrees. Thursday, clearing showers, 22. And Friday, showers as well, and tops are 20 degrees.
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It is Oztober. Got some Gloria Estefan on the way. Coldplay on the way as well. Let's continue with Sia. This is Chandelier.

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0: 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Got some Coldplay on the way, Church Under the Milky Way as well.
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0: Oztober, thanks to station sponsor Roach's Family Hotel. It's Church and Under the Milky Way. 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Thank you for joining me this afternoon. Have yourself a good afternoon, and I'll catch you tomorrow.
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1: 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Almost half of eligible women across northern New South Wales are overdue for their two-yearly breast screen. Women aged 50 to 74 are encouraged to book a free mammogram. Appointments are available through the Clarence Valley Imaging in Grafton. Call 13 20 50. And Clarence Valley Council's holding a small business workshops in Maclean and Yamba this Thursday with information on Council's website. And in local sport, Yamba will host a state spring triathlon championship next month. The November 28 and 29 weekend at Whiting Beach will also include beginners and children's events. That's some of what's making local news and sport today for Monday, October 12.
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was Suddenly I See by Katie Tunstall. Now, happy Monday, Grafton, and you're listening to Loving Life 103.1, the after-school show. I'm Aria, and today was the first day back at school for Clarence Valley Anglican School. It was a lovely day. I got to meet my friends again, see all the teachers, but I had a test. Now, up next, we have The Middle.

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0: was Olivia Dean with Man I Need here on Loving Life. Now, I have a book recommendation for Term 4. Now, it's called The Bad Guy Series, which is a really fun book. It also has movies out on Netflix, which are really nice. I like the movies and the series. The books are, like, very funny drawings by Aaron Blaby. Now, our next song is... what's it called again? Dua Lipa with Dance the Night, which was made specifically for the song. Now, up next we have Dua Lipa with Dance the Night.
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0: 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Up next, we have Surreal with Stumbling In.
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0: That was Surreal with Stumbling In. I have Leanne and Alina here with me to tell us some jokes. Do you want to go first?
1: Sure. Okay. These are on short notice, so I don't think I'm really good, but that's okay. So, I asked a potato why it was crying. It said its life was just one thing after another getting mashed.
2: That's funny. I like that.
1: No expression, though. It sounds like a robot.
0: You're next.
2: Okay. Why did the emu cross the road?
0: Why?
2: To prove that it wasn't a chicken.
0: Up next.
2: You're actually really laughing at that.
0: Up next, we have Ava Max with Choose Your Fighter. You can

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0: That was Five with Keep On Moving. This weekend, me and my family went out for the day. We went out and played laser tag, which was really fun. And then we went out to Cafe 63 for a really yummy lunch. I had waffles and strawberries and caramel sauce. It was really yummy. Up next, we have Anne-Marie with 22.
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0: was Savage Garden with I Want You. But I'm going to interview Leanne here about her holiday. So, Leanne, where did you go?
1: Well, I went over to New Zealand and toured around the North Island.
0: That sounds like fun. Where did you stay?
1: Well, we started off in Auckland and then went down to the west coast to Raglan, then across to Rotorua and then down to Lake Taupo. We did lots of tours from Tarangi, which is on Lake Taupo, and then we went to Wellington and then Napier and then Whitianga and back Auckland.
0: Did you eat anything interesting?
1: Do you know, I was so lucky that my husband took me to two Michelin star restaurants, one in Napier and one in Wellington. And that's something you're not going to see in Grafton is absolute fine dining. So, yeah, we got all dressed up and lots of makeup. It was fun. The food was amazing, exactly what I would expect.
0: Last question, what was your favourite thing that you did there?
1: I went to a show called WOW, which is Wearable Works of Art, and so they had all the clothing had to be recycled from something, whether it be like there was a lady wearing plastic buckets, which sounds terrible, but you look at the dress and you just go, oh my gosh, that's amazing. But they had fire workers and aerialists and singers and dancers, as well as fashion. So yeah, that was pretty spectacular.
0: That sounds like a very fun holiday. Up next, we have The Way You Make Me Feel here on Loving Life 103.1.

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Local and loving it.

That was Panic at the Disco by that was High Hopes by Panic at the Disco. What an afternoon to start off Term 4. Thank you so much for tuning in to Loving Life 103.1, the after-school show. Good luck to all the students and teachers settling back into school routines this week, and stay safe on the roads. To finish us off, we have I've Got a Feeling. Have a fantastic week, Clarence Valley, and keep loving life.

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1: 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Beyond Blue research shows 41% sought support over the past year. One in six turned to artificial intelligence, although people were more than 2.5 times more likely to approach a professional or someone they know. Clarence Valley Council will hold small business workshops in McLean and Gambier this Thursday. 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And that's some of what's making local news and sport today, Monday, the 12th of October.
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That was Prima Donna by Marina, and you're listening to Loving Life 103.1, the after-school show with me, Alina. I hope you have enjoyed your holidays so far. I go back to school tomorrow, so this is still my holidays. Anyways, next up is Katy Perry with Hot and Cold, one of my personal favourite Katy Perry songs. 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

0: That was Just Like January by Melissa O'Neill on Loving Life 103.1. And you're listening to me, Alina, on the After School Show. I hope your school holidays have been good so far. My school holidays are still on today. I didn't go to school today, but I have to go to school tomorrow. And I hope it will be fun. And I still have the whole week ahead of us, so that'll be good. I have drama on Thursday, the radio now, and the new episode of The Rookie tonight. Anyways, you're listening to Loving Life 103.1, and next up is Promiscuous by Nelly Furtado on Loving Life 103.1.
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hate the TGM. To all those things I left behind in girls' apartments and various domiciles over the years. Sometimes you gotta leave in a hurry, man. What can I say?

0: That was T. Vigo of Taking What's Not Yours, and you're listening to Loving Life 103.1. I hope you have been enjoying your week this week, because I sure have. It's still the holidays for me today, so it's been good, and I'm going back to school tomorrow. I honestly do want to go back to school to see all my friends, but I don't really want to do the working bit of school. But hey, you got to do what you got to do. Anyways, next up is Paparazzi by Lady Gaga on Loving Life 103.1.
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That was Avril Lavigne with Girlfriend on Loving Life 103.1. And next up, we have one of my favourite artists, Lana Del Rey, with Burning Desire. But before that, I'm going to talk about my holidays. These holidays, I haven't really been up to much, but I did go camping with one of my friends, to Jack Adrian, and that was really fun. We went swimming, we even went on a stand-up paddleboard. It was so fun. And I've also been at home watching some shows, just chilling, you know? And tomorrow we have school again, and I hope to see all my friends because I've kind of missed them. Anyways, next up is Lana Del Rey with Burning Desire on Loving Life 103.1.

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was How to Disappear by Lana Del Rey, and you're listening to Loving Life 103.1. Well, my time of view is almost up for this afternoon. I hope you have enjoyed it. I'll be here same time, same station, next week on Loving Life 103.1. Next up is There She Goes Again. Bye-bye.

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1: Clarence Valley Council is holding small business workshops in McLean and Yamba this Thursday. 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

0: team explains what's on offer.
1: Alicia from the Social Clip. She's a lady who is highly qualified in Canva and social media workshops. She'll be running one in McLean and Yamba. That one is a ticketed event at $19 per person, or we're offering two tickets for $30. So people are asked to bring their tablet or their laptop, and she'll get working with them to give them some great tips on how better to operate the business.
0: More information is available on Council's website. Young Clarence writers, poets and performers are being invited to take centre stage during this year's Jacaranda Festival. The inaugural Youth Connect Expo will feature a dedicated youth stage at Sea Park on Sunday, October 25 from 10:30. It's open to young people aged 12 to 25 with categories including poetry, original compositions and group performances. Entry is free with cash prizes on offer. However, registrations close this Wednesday. Details are available on the Jacaranda Festival Facebook page. More Australians are reaching out for mental health support, with fewer delaying or going without help. New Beyond Blue research shows 41% of Australians sought support for their mental health over the last year. One in six turned to artificial intelligence for help, but people were more than 2.5 times as likely to seek support from a professional or someone they know. Beyond Blue Chief Executive Georgie Harmon says regional communities also remain a strong source of support.
2: The research found that people who live in areas outside of capital cities were more likely to report feeling a part of a group or part of their community. We know access to mental health services outside of cities, they either don't exist or they're unaffordable. So we need to continue to strengthen local communities, because connection and community are really protective when it comes to our mental health.
0: Almost half of eligible women across northern New South Wales are overdue for their 2-yearly breast screen. The figure stands at just over 45%, prompting a reminder during Breast Cancer Awareness Month. Women aged 50 to 74 are encouraged to book a free mammogram every 2 years. Breast Screen Regional Director Patrick McGee says the appointment takes around 20 minutes with no doctor's referral needed. Screening can detect breast cancer before it can be seen or felt. Locally, appointments are available through Clarence Valley Imaging in Grafton. To book, call 13 20 50. Anyone noticing a breast change, including a lump, should see their doctor promptly.
3: Loving life, local sport.
0: Yamba will host a New South Wales Sprint Triathlon Championship next month. The Yamba Triathlon Weekend runs on the 28th and 29th of November at Whiting Beach. Sunday's championship race combines a 750-metre swim, a 20-kilometre cycle and a 5-kilometre run. The program also includes a shorter event for beginners and a children's triathlon. Community swims will be held on the Saturday. And that's the very latest in Loving Life local news and sport. The weather details are next.
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5: Well, daylight savings is here and the clocks have changed and the evenings suddenly feel longer, and somewhere in Australia somebody is probably worried that their curtains are going to fade. It's one of those old daylight savings tales that's been around forever, along with confused cows and farmers supposedly being handed an extra hour in the paddock. But of course, we haven't created more sunlight. We've just changed what the clock says while it's shining. And whether you love daylight savings or spend the next 6 months trying to work out which clock you forgot to change, there is something lovely about looking outside at 6 o'clock and realizing that the day doesn't feel finished yet. You can water the garden, the kids can kick a ball around, you can take the dog for a walk or sit on the veranda for a while. Although I think there's a danger here too, because we're very good at turning any extra bit of usable time into more work. So this week, I don't want to talk about how much more we can squeeze into these longer afternoons. I want to talk about enjoying them. And one of my favourite changes when the weather warms up and the daylight saving arrives, it's that dinner starts moving outside. The barbecue goes on, the kids stay in the yard, and nobody has to disappear into the kitchen for an hour. So tonight we're making, really easy, chicken and spring vegetable skewers. First, we'll cut our chicken into chunks, along with zucchini, capsicum, and onion. You can add whatever you like, mushrooms, pineapple, your choice. Thread everything onto those skewers and brush them with olive oil, crushed garlic, lemon juice, and whatever herbs you got growing. Sprinkle them with rosemary, thyme, or oregano. They're all just as good. Cook those on the barbecue until the chicken is cooked right through and the veggies have become nice and soft with those lovely charred edges. So while the barbecue is still hot, throw some bread on and toast it up beside them. Add simple salad and put the whole lot in the middle of the table, which happens to be outside, because that's nice too. Nothing fancy, because the point isn't to spend our longer evenings cooking. It's to spend it outside with the people we care about. So this afternoon, don't worry about the curtains. Put the barbecue on. Let the kids stay outside a little longer. Sit down together while there's still some light in the sky. Those jobs will still be there tomorrow, and I'm fairly confident the curtains will be too.
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Oh, and good evening, Grafton. Hey, and thanks for having us on air. This is Total Country. I'm Jono, and I'm with you right the way through until 10 tonight. So, hey, whatever you do, don't change the dial. KLF and Tammy Wynette, Justified and Ancient. Oh, boy. And then James Blundell, The Blue Healer, End of the Line with the Mavericks, and Tory Dark with Silver Lining. Hey, we've got plenty of good stuff all lined up just for you.

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And I just love the way that people sing about what they know. And a very young James Blundell, the very first time I ever saw and met James, he was actually out there and he was singing about what he knew, because that's what he was. Okay? You didn't have to tell James what a ringer did, and you didn't have to tell him what a horsebreaker did, because that's what James was. Okay, here we go. The Mavericks and Tory Dark.

Oh, you've got to have a bit of a laugh, really. And I think the very first time I saw Graham in Bundaberg, actually. Yeah, when we were living up there. And I mentioned to him that, you know, we're out at the Stockman's Hall of Fame and you wouldn't want to bet, but, you know, a tour bus did pull up. Kids did get out. But they didn't have their baseball caps on backwards. That was the one thing I could say. But apparently everything else, like, I mean, all the way through that whole trip that he went on, the same sort of thing happened all the time. And trying to, how would you say, instill an idea of history, yeah, sometimes just seems foreign to some people, doesn't it? Okay, here we go. Reba McEntire, Is There Life Out There?

0: Oztober has gone Aussie. 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

A lady with a definite talent as far as telling a story, Tanya Tucker. Okay, we've got Kenny Chesney coming up with a song that I think is quite funny. Welcome to the Fishbowl. Okay, after that, I bet you've got your tappy-tappy shoes on, ready to go, because we've got Summertime Blues, which is Alan Jackson's version. Okay, and then Shania Twain with Love Gets Me Every Time. Hey, let's do this.

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0: Johnny Duncan and Thinking of a Rendezvous. Hey, we're coming very, very close to our request hour, which is the second hour, and I think you're going to love what I've got here. Okay, we've got Ashley Dulles coming up with I've Got You. But then, hey, Jimmy Buffett, Margaritaville, Neil Diamond, Barbara Streisand, You Don't Bring Me Flowers. Yes, that's a request as well. Runaway Dixie, Poor Man's Gold, another request, and so on and so forth. Hey, we've got it all taken care of. Settle back and enjoy.
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0: and it looks like we have a, well, a real person out there who loves hearing from Runaway Dixie. And great Aussie group. Love it, love it, love it. 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

0: Ah, we've got Kenny Rogers coming up, Coward of the County and The Gambler. Sing along time.
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0: Oh yeah, oh yeah. Time for sing along. Hey, we've still got plenty to go. Okay, Melba, I found the old road home, and Troy Cassidoli. Troy is going to be in town next Saturday night, would you believe? And folks, if you haven't got yourself a ticket, I'm sorry, but there are none left. I found that out myself when I tried to find one to go. But now I can't go. I am not impressed, Troy. Not impressed at all. Love going to his shows. Okay, so we've got Old Road Home, and that's Melba. And Dolly Parton, Love's Like a Butterfly. Now that's going to Helen and Ray. And they're just out at Junction Hill. And then Indian Summer. Now, I've got to warn you about this one. You've got Roy Orbison. You've got the Gatlin Brothers, and that's a great combination just there. But then you've got Barry Gibb as well. Listen, just listen to the harmonies in this one. This is stunning. Okay, so we've got Troy, Old Road Home, Dolly Parton, Love's Like a Butterfly, and then Indian Summer. And Indian Summer's going out to Graham and Sarah and George. Thanks, guys. Really love the fact that you like to listen to things like this. Jono here.
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Only one. And there again, hey, here are four, five, six voices, actually. Six voices. But listen to the harmony. This is a song called Indian Summer. And I've told you before about it. This time we're going to play it. Listen in.

0: And like I said, hey, how about that for, you know, six voices, all in harmony and doing a splendid job. Okay, Pat, I found the person who sings Where Do You Go To, My Lovely. The guy's name is Peter Sarsted, and it's coming up for you right now. Then straight after that, you've got yours truly doing a song that I wrote called Hold On To The Night, and that's going out to, oh, goodness me, we've got Isaac and Evie and Laura. Goodness me, how did you guys know that I had that here? Okay, here we go.
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9: And here we are, 1 minute past the hour of nine. We're into our very last hour. This time just seems to go so quickly. Stunning, stunning, stunning. Okay, we've got Tim McGraw up first up with Please Remember Me, and then a song from Kellyanne Brandt. Now, she was down in Albury when I heard her first do this. She reckons she came up and she said, "How do you reckon this will go?" I said, "Kiddo, I've got no idea. Let's just do it." Hey, it's been a really top number for her. The song, Green Door. Let's go.
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And as I said once before tonight, there is only one voice like that. And I was referring at that stage to Dolly Parton. And hey, there's only one voice like John Denver. There's only one voice like Roy Orbison. And there's only one voice like this guy. Okay? And Harve says he's going to be up here very, very shortly again doing another tour. So, hey, keep an eye out for Adam Harvey. This is Highway Number 1.

0: Whoa. And, hey, Willie and Tom, Barbara, John, that request is just for you guys. I had to put one in of good, solid country rock. Okay, that's it. Steve Earle, Copperhead Road. Hey, we're going to be having a listen to Archie Roach and a song called Mighty Clarence River. That's coming up after our beloved sponsors here. And then Reba McEntire, New Fool at an Old Game. Oh, boy. Oh, boy.
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0: beautiful song, and I think actually, well, sums us all up through the years. Okay, we're going to continue on now with Brad Paisley, a song called Then, Rachel Whitchurch, and she's featuring Kev Bennett. Okay, I like this song. I used to think I was an outlaw. Brooks and Dunn, Brand New Man, Mexican Girl, Smokey, and we're going to let it go right the way through to the end of the hour. And I'm going to duck out now, and until next week, join me again at the same time, and we'll be playing some requests, some sing-alongs, some four tappers, and get up and dance time. And until then, this is Jono saying, hey, guys, do everything you can that's right. Try and do your best at everything you can. And, hey, we'll have nothing, absolutely nothing, to say sorry for. Okay? That's the way to live life. See you then.
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1: G'day and welcome to the latest edition of the Country Music Countdown. 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Plus, I'll run through the Australian ARIA Country album charts for you and I'll spin a couple of tunes from my playlist as well. In the meantime though, Ella Langley with Morgan Wallen kick off the countdown this week at number 20 with the track I Can't Love You Anymore.
0: Number 20.

0: you can have him.
1: And at number 18, that was Carly Pearce with the track You Can Have Him. We also played Kingdom of Fear at number 19 by Cameron Whitcomb. I Can't Love You Anymore. We kicked that one off at number 20 with Ella Langley featuring Morgan Wallen. The Country Music Countdown, as we get stuck into it, on your Bathurst weekend, don't you just love the Bathurst races? And certainly being a Ford man, come on, go the Mustangs. Anyway, can be a bit divisive, the old Ford Holden days, can't they?

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1: Well, it's time now to spin a track from my personal playlist. I haven't played this one for a while. It's by The Cheeks and the song's called Landslide.

0: Geez, it's a great version, that one, isn't it? That, of course, was Landslide by the Chicks. You are with The Duck. We'll continue counting down after this break.
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0: And from 17 up to 15 this week, that was I Knew It, I Knew You by Taylor Swift. We also played What You Want by Vincent Mason at 16. And earlier at 17, we played Jordan Davis's hit, Mess. The Country Music Countdown as we broadcast right around the country. Now, what about this place? I've been telling you about it for a while, and it won't be long before we're back there. I cannot wait to get there. I am, of course, talking about Blue Lagoon Beach Resort. Blue Lagoon Beach Resort is on the shores of Shelley Beach on the New South Wales Central Coast, and they have been creating family holidays and summer memories since the 1960s. Nestled in bushland with the beach right at your doorstep, your holiday will begin the moment you step out of the car. 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We'll be there this year from Boxing Day right through January. 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There's an outdoor heated pool and spa complex right on the beach, a modern cafe for all your coffees and snacks, and you can get involved in all the activities that go on there, or you can do what I do, and that's just kick back and don't do much. 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We'll take a quick break and come back to counting down after this.
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0: number 12 this week, that was Waylon Wyatt featuring Carter Faith with the track I'm Sorry But I Love You. We also played We Got Beer by Braden King. It was at 13. And earlier at 14, we spun Tucker Wetmore's hit Who Told You That. We'll continue counting down after the break. You are with The Duck, and this is the Country Music Countdown right across Australia.
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4: On the Country Music Countdown, it's time now to take a look at this week's country albums for you. At number 20 this week, it's Slim Dusty with the album Gone Truckin'. Endemic Intelligence in Multiple Dimensions by Brad Cox sits at 19. At number 18, Who You Are by Rachel Fahem. Sitting at 17 this week, it's Slim Dusty again with the album Gone Bush. The Wolf Brothers with the album Australia Made It sits at number 16 this week. At 15, it's Souls on Show. What a great album by Brooke McClymont and Adam Eckersley. At 14, Pleasance by Queenie. Sitting at number 13, it's Wiggle Up Giddy Up by The Wiggles. At number 12, it's Max Geiger with the album Walk a Straight Line. And at number 11 this week, it's Becky Cole with that fantastic album Through the Haze. We'll run through the top 10 albums for you next hour right here on the Country Music Countdown.
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0: And at number 11, that was the sounds of Shaboozy with the track Cowgirl. Well, that's the first hour of the countdown come and gone. Next hour, we'll continue counting down. I'll run through the top 10 country albums for you. Plus, I'll spin another one from my playlist as well. In the meantime, though, we'll take a quick break. We'll take some news and we'll come back with that second hour shortly. This is The Duck. 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

0: And from 9 up to 8 this week, that was Dasher with the track memo. We also played Zat John King featuring Brooks and Dunn. What about Brooks and Dunn touring next year? How good is it with that track at number 9, Way to Go? 902-180 by Tyler Hubbard. We spun that one for you at number 10 as well. 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
0: Well, it's time now to play another song from my personal playlist, and we had the playlist running pretty hot here last weekend at home, and this one came up, so I thought, why not give it a spin here? It's by Casey Chambers, and the song is called Back

0: And of course, that was the very unique sound of Casey Chambers with the tune Backbone. The Country Music Countdown on your weekend wireless right around the country. We'll take a quick break, come back with more after this.
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0: And dropping from number one down to five this week, that was Morgan Wallen with the track Beam by Now. We also played Kane Brown featuring Shania Twain with the song Boots at six. And Firstborn Daughter, we spun that one for you as well by Max McNown at seven. Right across Australia we go. The Country Music Countdown. A quick break and back with more.
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0: 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Number

0: from 4 into 2 this week. That was Stella Lefty with the track Lean In, Kiss Me. We also played Mexico Honey by Casey Musgraves at number 3. And earlier at 4, we spun James Johnston's hit Take Me Back. You're tuned into the Country Music Countdown. We'll take a quick break. I'm back with more country music after this.
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3: The Country Music Countdown, your country music fix right around the country we go. Now it's time to have a look at this week's top 10 country albums for you, and it's Faith Williams at number 10 this week with the album Home Truths. Wade Foster, Gooseneck Party, it sits at 9. Sitting at number 8 this week, it's Casey Barnes with the album Made for This. A new one by Joshua Badden, True Optimism, it's at 7. At number 6, Morgan Evans with the album Steel Town. Where You'll Find Me by James Johnston, it's at 5. At number 4 this week, it's Wade Foster with the album Aftermath. Flow State by Keith Urban, great album, it's at number 3. Country Soul by Hayley Jensen, it's at number 2 this week. And a new one at number 1, it's by Azua Ryder, and the album's called Even Flowers Can Bruise.
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3: Well, it's time now to play the number one country music song across Australia this week. It's jumped a couple of spots from 3 into number 1 this week. It's by Coe Wetzel and Ella Langley, and the song is called Jaded.

0: 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A big thank you to Liam, our studio producer, for another great job this week. A big thank you to our network stations for your continued support of this show. But most importantly, thank you to you for listening. We will be back with another edition of the Country Music Countdown next week. We will see you then.
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1: Clarence Valley councillors have requested more time to respond to the New South Wales Local Government Minister's consideration of a possible councillor suspension. At last Tuesday's extraordinary meeting, councillors resolved to seek a one-week extension from Minister Ron Honig. The original deadline for submissions is today. Council wants time to formally debate its response at Thursday's monthly meeting. Councillors still waiting for a response from the Minister about the submission deadline extension. Clarence Valley residents are being encouraged to learn how to prevent and recognise chronic wounds and seek help early. 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More than 450,000 Australians experience chronic wounds each year. Campaign ambassador and former Australian of the Year, Professor Fiona Wood, is encouraging people to learn more and speak with a health professional.
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1: Very high chance of rain for your Tuesday. A thunderstorm likely this afternoon into the evening with possibly severe damaging winds, large hail and heavy rain, which may lead to flash flooding at times. The UVI today will be very high, the fire danger rating moderate. Looking ahead for the next couple of days, possible showers tomorrow 21, 22 and clearing showers on Thursday. Friday, possible showers and 19, showers on Saturday and Sunday, tops of 22 and 23 with showers by Monday. Heading for 29 degrees today, but right now sitting on 20 at 5 past 5. That's the latest in local news, sport and weather. And now you're up to date first at 5 a.m.

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0: The Rembrandts from the TV series Friends. I'll be there for you. And our Oztober double shots this morning. John Farnham's You're the Voice. And don't you know it's magic? 22 past five. Good morning. Welcome along to Tuesday, the 13th day of October. In for a few showers and a possible thunderstorm at 8 this afternoon. Possibly heavy falls and even some hail could be on the cards for today. So keep an eye on the weather, won't you? We're welcome to the program. All thanks to our station sponsors, Harvey Norman in Grafton and McLean, South Grafton Community Aged Care, and of course Cafe 63 opening up in about 8 minutes from now with a delicious breakfast on the menu. They're open all day, every day, 5:30 a.m. till 9 p.m. Coming up musically, some Zac Brown Band, another double shot for you from the Hoodoo Gurus, and we'll throw in some share for you, and the latest in Loving Life local news coming up at 5:30. Councillors are going to meet for their monthly briefing today in Grafton. There's lots of things on the menu, lots of presentations from council senior staff, but no word as yet from the Minister of Local Government. Councillors last Tuesday at the extraordinary meeting, after receiving notification on the Friday before the long weekend that Ron Honig was possibly considering standing down the councillors and putting in an administrator for Clarence Valley Council. Council staff are safe, but councillors have another thing coming. They had to give reason to the minister as to why they should stay in the job and keep on being the governing body. Well, councillors decided, the majority, that they would put a submission forward to the minister. However, they wanted an extra week. Now, that was sent, I believe, probably on the Wednesday. As of late yesterday afternoon, no word as yet from the Office of Local Government or the minister to say whether or not the councillors have that extra time. They wanted to actually debate that on Thursday. So, come Thursday, the councillors could have their normal monthly meeting, but then be sacked and stood down afterwards. Isn't it interesting how the Minister for Local Government can all of a sudden have a letter ready to send first thing on Friday after the extraordinary meeting on the Thursday, after councillors unanimously voted to write to the Minister in the Office of Local Government asking for some assistance in investigating council. But yet the councillors can ask for another week to put a submission together, and it's just like dead silence from the minister's office. You can't tell me something smelly is going on there. The word on the street is that a former mayor of Clarence Valley Council rang the minister and offered his services as the administrator. Heaven help us.
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1: Clarence Valley residents are being encouraged to recognise local women and girls who volunteer. The non-competitive Hidden Treasures Honour Roll acknowledges services across regional, rural and remote communities. With International Day of Rural Women this Thursday, nominations remain open until December 31st. 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They cost $125 in Grafton and $120 in Yamba. The trial ends on January 31st next year. Clarence Valley councillors have requested a one-week extension to respond to Minister Ron Honig's consideration of a possible council suspension. The regional deadline is today. Council wants to debate its response on Thursday. And Wounds Australia is urging residents to seek help early for chronic wounds. Its Save Our Skin campaign promotes prevention, recognition and early treatment. That's some of what's making local news and sport today for Tuesday, the 13th of October.
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Natalie Cole and Pink Cadillac, part of the best songs of all time as you kickstart your day with Damo at 22 to 6 here at Loving Life 103.1. Terrific to have you company on this Tuesday morning, the 13th day of October. In for a few showers and thunderstorms today. Keep an eye out on that weather. Heading for a top of 29 right now, 20.

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0: It is Cher and the Shoop Shoop song, 6 minutes away from the local news at 6 o'clock. And our Oztober double shots, thanks to our station sponsor, Roach's Family Hotel. Two of the best from the Huda Gurus, 1,000 miles away, and come anytime. Good morning, it's Damo with you through till 9 o'clock. Then James will keep you company till midday, and Ryan this afternoon till four from midday. Then, of course, the after school show. Young Liam is back in the hot seat after a couple of weeks off of school holiday fun. He'll be here from 4 o'clock, followed by Nate. Of course, we caught up with the boys across the weekend during our live broadcast. Liam, of course, helped us out down at Pets Domain, our station sponsor. And young Nate, of course, was down there with the family, helping us out at the McLean Camp Draft. They did a great job, didn't they? They do a really good job every Tuesday afternoon from 4 o'clock. But it's good to have the young kids out and about with us during our live broadcast as well.
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1: Clarence Valley councillors have requested more time to respond to the New South Wales Local Government Minister's consideration of a possible councillor suspension. At last Tuesday's extraordinary meeting, councillors resolved to seek a one-week extension from Minister Ron Honig. The original deadline for submissions is today. Council wants time to formally debate its response at Thursday's monthly meeting. Councillors still waiting for a response from the Minister about the submission deadline extension. Clarence Valley residents are being encouraged to learn how to prevent and recognise chronic wounds and seek help early. Wounds Australia's Save Our Skin campaign highlights the importance of skin care and treating wounds before they become an ongoing problem. More than 450,000 Australians experience chronic wounds each year. Campaign ambassador and former Australian of the Year, Professor Fiona Wood, is encouraging people to learn more and speak with a health professional.
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5: Hey, partly cloudy Tuesday. Very high chance of showers and even a possibility of a thunderstorm this afternoon. Possibly severe with damaging winds, large hail and heavy rain, which may lead to flash flooding. As we look ahead for the next couple of days, the Bureau says more showers and rain on the way. 21 for tomorrow, 22 for Thursday. More rain about for Friday and Saturday, tops of 22. 23 degrees and the showers on Sunday. And Monday, yep, more showers and a top of 23. Today, though, a top of 29 degrees. The UVI very high and the fire danger rating moderate. Right now, sitting on 20.5 degrees at 6:05. That is the latest in Loving Life local news, sport and weather. The

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1: I know it's weird to say this, but I've been thinking about it lately. 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

Gloria Estefan and Turn the Beat Around at 26 past 6. You're kick-starting your Tuesday morning with Damo. Hey, don't forget, coming up, the Grafton Art Club's 57th Jacaranda Art Exhibition from the 3rd to the 7th of November at the Barn at Grafton Showground. 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Latest in Loving Life local news and sport coming up. We've got the Hughes Corporation and another Oldstober double shot for our station sponsor, Roach's Family Hotel. We're going to back to the 80s with the models. That's coming up very shortly. But first, Janet Jackson.

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1: 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Clarence Valley councillors want more time to respond to the possible suspension of council. They requested a one-week extension from Minister Ron Honig. The original deadline is today, ahead of Thursday's monthly meeting. No response has been received yet from the Minister's office about the extension. Eligible pensioners can save $28 on a 10-visit Aqua Fitness Pass in Grafton and $24 in Yamba. The discounted passes are available to pensioner concession card holders under a trial running until January 31st. And nominations are open for the Hidden Treasures Honour Roll, recognising women and girls who volunteer in regional communities. Nominations close December 31st. You can search Hidden Treasures Honour Roll on the New South Wales Government website. That's some of what's making local news and sport today for Tuesday, October 13.
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1: Bit of rain about today and a very high chance of thunderstorms likely this afternoon with possibly severe and damaging winds, large hail and heavy rain. The UVI today very high, the fire danger rating moderate, heading for 29 right now, sitting on 20.5 degrees. It's 27 to 7, and that's the latest in Loving Life local news, sport and weather.
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Corporation and Rock the Boat at 23 to 7. It's Loving Life 103.1. Tuesday morning around the traps. Good to have your company. Here's Jason Mraz and Megan Trainor. And more than friends at 103.1. It feels like

0: 20 to 7, Loving Life 103.1. Coming up after 7 o'clock this morning, lovely Natasha from the Woodlye Mini Water Surf Lifesaving Club will join us in the studio. They've got their big Nippers Come and Try Day this coming Sunday. We'll be out there broadcasting live beachside from 8 o'clock. And it's a great opportunity to go out there and let the kids experience what it's like to be a surf lifesaver. Obviously, they need to start somewhere, and Nippers is exactly that. It's not just about giving them the skills, but also some competitions that they can go along and represent the Mini Water Woodlye Surf Lifesaving Club. So Natasha will be in the studio just after 7 o'clock to talk about that. Also coming up this weekend, on Sunday, there's a fishing competition. We'll talk to Suze about that after 7.30. And we're also going to talk about the Lawrence Community Fundraiser Committee that have got a bit of a community fund day coming up in a couple of weeks' time. We'll talk about that after 8 o'clock. And this morning after 8.30, Alan Caswell, multi-golden guitar winner. He's on his way to Groundwater Music Festival on the Gold Coast this weekend, but also coming to the Clarence Country Music Muster in Elmira in a couple of weeks. We'll talk to him after 8.30 this morning here on Kickstart Your Day with Damo, brought to you by our station sponsors Cafe 63, South Grafton Community Aged Care and Harvey Norman in Grafton and McLean.
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0: Billy Joel and My Life and our Oztober double shot from the models. 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And how good was that karaoke on Friday night just gone, hey? 5 minutes away from our local news at 7 o'clock. Then we're going to learn more about the Nippers Come and Try Day coming up on Sunday. We'll do that after 7 o'clock with Natasha.
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0: Well, you can celebrate local art this jacaranda season with the Grafton Art Club, where they invite you to their opening night and prize presentation. It's the 57th Jacaranda Art Exhibition. Can you believe that? Tuesday, November the 3rd from 6 o'clock at the barn at Grafton Showground. You'll enjoy works by artists from the club and across the Clarence Valley. The exhibition then continues through until the 7th of November. If you'd like to get more details, contact 0409 503 284. 0409 503 284 and supported by us here at 103.1. 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
1: Clarence Valley councillors have requested more time to respond to the New South Wales Local Government Minister's consideration of a possible councillor suspension. At last Tuesday's extraordinary meeting, councillors resolved to seek a one-week extension from Minister Ron Honig. The original deadline for submissions is today. Council wants time to formally debate its response at Thursday's monthly meeting. Council is still waiting for a response from the Minister about the submission deadline extension. Clarence Valley residents are being encouraged to learn how to prevent and recognise chronic wounds and seek help early. Wounds Australia's Save Our Skin campaign highlights the importance of skin care and treating wounds before they become an ongoing problem. More than 450,000 Australians experience chronic wounds each year. Campaign Ambassador and former Australian of the Year, Professor Fiona Wood, is encouraging people to learn more and speak with a health professional.
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1: Bit of rain about today and for the remainder of the week, high chance of showers and thunderstorms, possibly severe with damaging winds and large hail and heavy rain as well, which may cause a little bit of flash flooding. Some light winds about, the UVI very high, the fire danger rating moderate. The outlook for tomorrow, more rain about in 21, 22 and clearing showers on Thursday. Back to rain on Friday and Saturday, tops of 22, 23 and showers Sunday and 23 degrees and rain on Monday. Heading for 29 today, but right now sitting on 21 degrees, 5 past 7, and that's the latest in local news, sport and weather.

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1: 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It's Kickstart Your Day with Damo. 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
0: Well, I can't believe it's that time of year again. The nippers are out and about, and the Mini Waters Waterlife Surf Lifesaving Club have got their Come and Try Day this coming Sunday. Natasha joins us in the studio. Hello.
2: Good morning.
0: Where's that 12 months gone?
2: It didn't even feel like we had an off season, can I tell you?
0: How you been?
2: Yeah, good. Busy.
0: Yeah, that's fantastic. And obviously, with the warmer weather, you guys would have been pretty busy over the weekend.
2: We actually had nippers at the pool on Sunday.
0: Yes.
2: We started at the pool. So we've had a great relationship with Clarence Regional Aquatic Centre over the last 12 months. And to sort of streamline getting the kids in for their pool, their evaluation swims, which they're all required to do, we started nippers at the pool. So we had about 50 smiling faces.
0: Wow.
2: On Sunday at the pool and families. And yeah, we started there. We had a free sausage sizzle, and then I hope the families stayed on and had a bit of fun because our sausage sizzle was out at the splash pads. So yeah, it was a good morning at the pool.
0: That's great. And of course, this coming Sunday, this is where you invite the families to come out to the actual beach.
2: Now we're at the beach. So nippers feels like nippers should, and we're at the beach. The pool's always been our little backup contingency at that, you know, cyclonic time of year, which is inevitable around February and March. And yes, so now nippers is always better at the beach. That's what we were saying on the weekend.
0: So tell us about what we can expect on Sunday.
2: So on Sunday, I think we'll probably expect a lot more families. I think we've got a lot more waiting to come out and try it at the beach. And we just got lots of fun activities lined up for them. Some of our competing nippers will have to jump in and do their competition evaluation swims, but otherwise it'll just be a fun little seeing our mates again and warming up into routine nippers, which will start the week after.
0: So what age are we talking?
2: We take nippers from 5.
0: Wow.
2: So they wear a little green cap, the 5, 6, and 7-year-olds, and they're the most energetic, fun, crazy group of kids you've ever seen. So we take them from 5 and then they go right up until 14.
0: Wow. And then, of course, is that when they become lifeguards?
2: That's when they become like a junior lifeguard, essentially. Yep. They obtain a surf rescue certificate at 14 and then they can jump into patrol. So our graduating group last year have all started jumping into patrol.
0: That's
2: this
0: great.
2: Year, which has been amazing to see them on the beach. Yeah, they're really enjoying it. And then, yeah, as I say, they do their SRC and then at 15 they do their bronze medallion, which is a little bit like another graduation again.
0: That's great. And how many have you got out there? How many lifesavers?
2: Oh, we don't have many. So it's really important that we're graduating our 14-year-olds into SRCs and then into bronze medallion holders because we don't have many. We do struggle to compete with the likes of Yamba and Woolgoolga and bigger clubs like that. So we've got about, I would say there's about 28 of us, but there's probably a core group of around about 20 surf lifesavers who do, you know, each of us do about 80 hours on the beach every summer, every surf lifesaving season. And then there's some who do significantly more, like, like our president's pretty full on in the number of hours he does. And I'm pretty full on, like, being down there every weekend for nippers, but you do it because you love it, right?
0: Absolutely. And I guess people probably don't realise that you have paid lifesavers during the week over summer.
2: Yeah, only during the school holidays.
0: School holidays, yeah. Okay. And then rest of the time it's volunteers.
2: It's volunteers, yeah. And we are volunteers. None of us, I can't stress enough, it's because we really love it and probably passionate about surf and passionate about giving back to the community.
0: Yeah, which is really important. All right, so this coming Sunday, out at the Mini Waters Woodlife Surf Lifesaving Club. I love coming out there. I mean, sitting by the beach in the caravan broadcasting.
2: There is,
0: I mean,
2: no better view, is there really?
0: No.
2: The whales are still coming past. It's pretty beautiful. Honestly, I think, nothing beats that mini water for sure. You can have Yamba and you can have Woolgoolga. Can I say that?
0: Yeah, of course you can. Of course you can.
2: Nothing
0: beats mini water.
2: No, definitely not for
0: me. What time do we have to get out there on Sunday?
2: All of our new families, so if you've never been to nippers before, could you come that little bit earlier so we can meet you and settle you in and get you a little high-vis rash shirt? How cute are they all running around in their bright green and bright pinks? But yeah, we would like to settle our new families in that little bit earlier before we kick off at 9:30.
0: All right, and goes for a couple of hours?
2: It usually goes, our greenies go for about an hour and a half, and then the older kids usually go around about 2 hours. It really depends if it's cold.
0: Yeah, very true. Well, fingers crossed. I mean, it is predicting rain, but fingers crossed that rain will only stay in town.
2: Yes, hopefully it's only in town. It is different on the coast.
0: It is, always. Yep. All right, good evening, Natasha. Thank you for coming in
2: this
0: morning.
2: Thank
0: you. Natasha from, of course, the Mini Waters at Woodlife Surf Lifesaving Club. Their nipper season is beginning and the Come and Try Day is this coming Sunday out there, of course, at Mini Water and proudly supported by us here at 103.1.
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1: 27 past 7, latest in Loving Life local news and sport coming up. That's our double shot from our Oztober collection from Jimmy Barnes. Hold on, I'm coming. And good times with In Excess. So right now, though, the Pretenders and Back on the Chain Gang as you kickstart your day with Damo. 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
1: 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The trial ends January 31st. Single session fees are unchanged. Women and girls volunteering across the Clarence Valley can be nominated for the Hidden Treasures Honour Roll. The non-competitive program recognises community service, with nominations closing December 31st. Residents are being encouraged to prevent chronic wounds and seek help early. Wounds Australia's Save Our Skin campaign promotes skin care and early treatment. Clarence Valley councillors are seeking a one-week extension to respond to Minister Ron Honig's consideration of a possible councillor suspension. The original deadline is today. Councillors want to debate their response at Thursday's monthly meeting. A response about the extension is yet to be received. And that's some of what's making local news and sport today, Tuesday, the 13th of October.
2: October has gone Aussie. 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
1: The Bureau says partly cloudy, very high chance of showers and thunderstorms possible this afternoon. The UVI very high, the fire danger rating moderate, heading for 29 degrees for your Tuesday. Right now, sitting on 21.
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0: as the rain doubles down in September at 23-8. Phil Collins and those two hearts as we play the best songs of all time. Good to have you company for this brand new day. Coming up after 8 o'clock, we're going to learn more about a special event coming up in Lawrence in a couple of weeks' time.
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0: Well, the Brushgrove Hotel Fishing Club have got a big event coming up this weekend. It is their Gone Fishing Day on the 18th of October. The lovely Sue is online to tell us more. Good morning, Sue.
2: Hi, Damien. How are you going?
0: I am terrific. Tell us more about this Gone Fishing Day event.
2: Okay, so every year the DPI offers grants to sporting groups, fishing clubs, and if you're successful, they supply you with some fishing rods and some tackle and some information. So we applied for that this year, and we're kicking out Gone Fishing Day off at 9:30 on Sunday. So we're having a casting competition and at the school at Kaupa, and then after that we'll be giving out some prizes for that, and then we'll be going across the road to the Kaupa jetty, and members of our fishing club will help young people learn how to, you know, bait up and cast into the water and get the fish off for the hooks, hopefully. And then 11:30 we'll wander over the bridge to the Brushy Pub for a sausage sizzle.
0: Fantastic. Now, is there any cost involved?
2: No cost involved at all. So, like I said, the DPI supplied us with some fishing rods and some gear, and the fishing club's actually going to put on a sausage sizzle for free.
0: So have the fish been biting of late?
2: I'm not sure lately, but last year we caught quite a few catfish, so hopefully we'll get some brim and flathead and a bit more variety. But
0: Fantastic. So that's happening this coming Sunday from 9:30 there at the Kaupa School.
2: From 9:30. That's correct.
0: Excellent. Yeah. All right. And anyone and everyone is welcome to pop down there and take part.
2: Yeah, we're particularly encouraging young families and children just to sort of give them an idea of, you know, another outdoor activity they can do, get them out in the fresh air and have some fun.
0: Fantastic. Look, on another note, totally separate to the fishing club, the Grafton Ukettes have got a big day coming up every Monday.
2: Well, yeah, so we meet every Monday at the Hub at the Baptist Church there on the corner of Oliver and Queen Street. So it's a very casual group. We've got a really good bass guitarist and a good leader, and we sing a lot of songs from the 50s through to the 80s, I guess. And there's quite a few people that come along that don't play the ukulele, and they just like to come along for a sing-along and for the social side of it. So that's every Monday from 10 till 12.
0: 10 till 12 every Monday. And it's just $4 and that includes morning tea.
2: Morning tea, that's correct.
0: Fantastic. Yeah. And tell me more about the Tartan Brushy RSL Day Club.
2: Okay, so the Tartan Brushy RSL Day Club meet on Tuesdays at the Brushgrove Tyndale Hall at Brushgrove at the Oval there. So that goes from 10 till 2. So it's open to, you know, all seniors. You don't have to be involved with the RSL. So that's $10, and that includes morning tea and lunch, and we usually have some kind of entertainment. So we've got Brenda Cooper coming along today, and she's going to be playing our grand piano that we have at the hall, and we're having a sing-along. So, and then usually in the afternoon we have time for a few rounds of bingo. So the club's been going for 25 years next year, so it's quite a successful seniors club in the valley.
0: Yeah, absolutely. That's fantastic. So that's our meeting today and every Tuesday between 10 and 2. But, of course, the big event on Sunday down there, of course, in beautiful Brushgrove, the Brushgrove Hotel Fishing Club from 9:30 at the Kaupa School, then, of course, to the jetty and then back to the pub for a sausage sizzle.
2: Yep.
0: Fantastic. Thank you, Sue.
2: Thank you so much for helping us to promote, you know, that event and our ongoing activities.
0: Absolute pleasure. Anytime. We'll talk to you again, Sue. The lovely Sue Bowling talked to us this morning from Brushy.
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0: Fishing in the dark. The Nitty Gritty Dirt Band at 7:45 here at Loving Life 103.1. You won't have to fish in the dark on Sunday if you head down there to the Brushy Hotel's fishing competition. Bit of a come and try day down there for the family. Make sure you get down there by 9:30 to the Cowper School. The kids have a bit of a fun with the casting competition and then stay around and try and catch some fish and then have a sausage sizzle back at the pub. Fantastic, isn't it? Proudly supported by us here at 103.1. Well, the kids are back at school, don't forget. School zones are in play from 8 o'clock this morning till 9:30, and again this afternoon between 2:30 and 4. We'll catch up with the principal from South Grafton High after the break.
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0: Ah, yes, bring it back the memories. Remember the days, the old schoolyard. It's 10 to 8.
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0: Time for our school channel. Let's head down to South Grafton High. Daniel Moore's online. Morning, Daniel.
2: Good morning, Damien. Welcome back.
0: Absolutely. Welcome back to yourself. Hopefully you had a good couple of weeks off.
2: Yeah, not too bad. Always busy and always enjoy those two-week breaks. So, but looking forward to the term four. I'm getting right into it again. So,
0: tell you what, it's going to be a busy term, that's for sure. So you got the kids back at school today.
2: Yeah, absolutely. So after a couple of weeks off, they'll all be back on deck this morning. But in particular, a big day for our Year 12 students. The HSC will commence this morning. So a big reminder to all of those that may be sleeping in at the moment that the exam commences at 9:50, but they need to be there a good half hour before that. So we're hoping to see them around 9:15 at the latest to make sure that they're ready for that first English exam. We've got English again tomorrow, and we've got a small group of students doing music also tomorrow afternoon. But yeah, for the next 4 weeks, certainly they're going to be busy, and we're looking forward to those guys getting in and really, I suppose, finishing up their school careers, but also working towards achieving those goals, really, you know, whether it's looking for university and beyond, if that's what they're chasing. But also, we've also had numerous students already heading and lining up apprenticeships, traineeships and so on. So it'll be great to see them again. They finished the end of last term on a real high. Our final assembly, graduation assembly, was outstanding on the last day on Friday, and really well supported by parents and community. We had to get additional chairs out. We couldn't quite fit them in there for a moment, but fantastic to see that. And I think it was a good reflection on the group of kids that we've had finished this year. They've been a great time. So good luck to them today.
0: Yeah, indeed. And how are they feeling in general?
2: Oh, look, I think there's also some... They're a bit nervous and there's a bit anxious about doing the exam, so that's pretty typical. But certainly... our trial exams, which are held around 5 or 6 weeks ago, if they're any indication of how they're travelling, then that was really positive. The feedback we gained from that particular set of exams was really positive. And those people that supervised them said they were a great bunch of kids. So, really, I think gave us a good sign as to what to expect later in the year. So, look, there'll be some nerves for sure, but I don't think if you weren't nervous, then there'd probably be a problem too. I'd be concerned about that as well.
0: Yeah, but, very much so.
2: I'm still going to be fine, yeah.
0: All right, you've got it. The Year 7s are doing a swimming program this term.
2: Yeah, so look, it's something we've picked up on in the last couple of years. Is just, and maybe this is a post-COVID issue as well. I know that this was brought up around just the lack of opportunity for a lot of our students to participate in those swimming programs and really gain confidence in the water. And that's come through in the last couple of years at our carnivals and things. We've just seen now students coming into Year 7 maybe not with the same confidence in swimming that we might have seen in many, many years gone by. So there's it's basically a program that we pursued funding for last term, and we've been successful in gaining that funding, which allows us to run this program over this term. And thankfully, I've got several trained staff who can actually deliver the program, and so obviously you'll be identifying those that are stronger in the pool and also pushing them, but also those that are not as confident to make sure that they do feel really, I suppose, safe in the water, so that in any situation they know that they're confident to go in and enjoy what swimming can be, you know, for so many people, especially in our country where, you know, obviously water is sort of just part and parcel of our culture. So I think it's going to be great, and it's something that all our Year 7 students will be a part of over the course of the next 10 weeks.
0: Yeah, that is fantastic. It's really important to have that swimming safety. Now, you've got some students off to Tenping Bowling Championships today.
2: Yeah, so there's a pretty big one. Our inclusion and support faculty have got four students heading down to Sydney today, and they'll be participating in the state championships against schools across the state. And so they were successful in gaining a spot through their basically competing at Grafton some weeks or months ago, and obviously making their way down there. So it's a big trip for these guys. Certainly some have never been to Sydney before, so that's going to be exciting for them too, but also just the opportunity to compete against kids from schools all around the state. And I know that you know, in previous years, students have gone down, you know, you're competing with kids from Broken Hill, and just even having those conversations around, you know, what their school looks like and feels like and those sorts of things. But it's a great opportunity, and I wish them all the best. I know that they're looking forward to it. They've been training. They've been a bit of practice in the last couple of weeks. So I hope that pays off and they go well there for the next couple of days.
0: Yeah, good luck to them. It's fantastic to see that Tenpin Bowling's you know, a sport at school, and now that we've got the new look Grafton Tenpin Bowling, which is fantastic.
2: Absolutely, yep. You know, Tenpin's been on our sporting roster for the last of years now, and obviously it's something that we've supported for a long, long time, and you know, we try to make it really equitable too for our kids, and maybe that's why we're seeing this too, and that we only overcharge our kids $2 to attend. You know, we as a school subsidise the rest of that to make sure that any student can access that as a sport, which is I think maybe you've also seen you know, proofs in the pudding now with some of these kids heading away. So
0: yeah, very much so. And just finally, one of your departments are moving to some new facilities.
2: Yeah, so look, this has been a long time coming, and I've probably mentioned it before, but our Clontarf Academy have moved into their new building as of yesterday, all looking fantastic, and certainly got one of the best views of the entire western side of the school, but also out to the range, so though the boys I know will be keen to see that, but great opportunity for them. That also has allowed us as a school to regain a staff common room, which has also been something that the whole school's been great to be able to see that too. So a couple of things have been resolved there after many, many years, and I know that it's been well received by all the staff. So looking to see how our boys today, they react when they get the chance to go down there and use the new room and the facilities that have been provided. But yeah, great opportunity, and also a great commitment on us, on our part, I suppose, as a school to see the value of what the Clontarf program offers our students, with nearly 100 boys involved in that program every single day. So great outcome, and I'm sure that Ronnie, as the director, and the boys, I'll be looking forward to seeing the boys today.
0: Yeah, very much so. Mate, I appreciate your time this morning. Have a great day. Good luck to all the kids sitting in the HSC, and we'll catch up with you at the same time next week.
2: Will do, Damien. Thanks very much.
0: Daniel Wall, principal of South Grafton High, for a school chat this morning. 3 minutes away from our local news at 8 o'clock. On the other side of that, our Aussie double shots continue. Part of Oztober, brought to you by our station sponsor, Roach's Family Hotel. In the meantime, this is Sugar Ray.

0: 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Loving Life Local News.
1: Clarence Valley councillors have requested more time to respond to the New South Wales Local Government Minister's consideration of a possible councillor suspension. At last Tuesday's extraordinary meeting, councillors resolved to seek a one-week extension from Minister Ron Honig. The original deadline for submissions is today. Council wants time to formally debate its response at Thursday's monthly meeting. Council is still waiting for a response from the Minister about the submission deadline extension. Clarence Valley residents are being encouraged to learn how to prevent and recognise chronic wounds and seek help early. Wounds Australia's Save Our Skin campaign highlights the importance of skin care and treating wounds before they become an ongoing problem. More than 450,000 Australians experience chronic wounds each year. Campaign Ambassador and former Australian of the Year, Professor Fiona Wood, is encouraging people to learn more and speak with a health professional.
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3: Looking at the radar this morning, lots of rain coming our way today, so be aware of that. Drive to the conditions and make sure you don't drive through flash flooding and for a few thunderstorms and possibly damaging winds and large hail by the end of the day. The UVI today, very high. The fire danger rating, moderate. Looking ahead, though, tomorrow, possible showers in 21. Clearing showers Thursday, 22. Back to showers on Friday and Saturday, tops of 22 degrees. Showers on Sunday, 23. And Monday, rain a top of 23. Free also today, heading for a top of 29. Right now, sitting on 21 degrees at 5 minutes past 8. That is the latest in Loving Life local news, sport, and weather.

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1: From the bush to the sea and all the little towns in between, it's Kickstart Your Day with Damo. 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
0: We have got an Aussie double shot coming up in just a moment, but first it is time to head down to beautiful Lawrence, and I'm sure it's beautiful down there at the moment. The lovely Jenna's online. Hello.
2: Hello. How you going?
0: Look terrific. Is it raining down there yet?
2: You won't believe this. It just started raining. I mean, it's you know, sprinkling. It's not a big, heavy rain, but it's perfect because we've had a bushfire out here that's smoked us out.
0: Yep.
2: So we will take any bit of rain to kill that smoke.
0: Fantastic. Fantastic. It's good that you got rain.
2: Oh, yeah.
0: The Lawrence Community Fundraising Incorporated, that's what you're part of, Jenna, and you've got a Lawrence Community Day coming up.
2: That's right. Yeah, look, when we got together, we wanted to do something that connected the community because we haven't done anything in a while, not since our epic Lawrence Loves Festival. And so we decided, you know what, let's just do a community day. So essentially what that is we're calling all of the community groups, clubs, services, everything, anything that services Lawrence, to come down and basically set up a stall and showcase what they do. Because I've lived in Lawrence 10 years now, and even I'm still scratching the surface of like everything that happens in this community. and I'm quite sure I'm not alone in that feeling.
0: There are so many great things that do happen in small communities, and Lawrence is certainly not immune to that. So you're talking sporting clubs, gaming clubs, book clubs, emergency services.
2: Absolutely. So it's kind of, we're targeting new residents, but we're also targeting long-time locals. So we've obviously had a lot of new residents come in, and look, I was even having lunch with a new resident the other day, and she was saying, yeah, I'm not sure what goes on here. And I said, hold that thought. It's all going to happen on the 21st of November. It's there's just a lot going on here, but it's very hidden. So we just really wanted to showcase that. But then obviously the long-time locals, they can look at the support networks, or it's not just, you know, clubs and services. It's what can help them. So it could be something as random as Meals on Wheels.
0: Yep.
2: If it services Lawrence, just those kind of things.
0: Fantastic.
2: So it'll be big.
0: Yeah, well, look, it will be. And it's from 11 till 3 on the 21st of November. But you've also got a free car boot sale that's happening on the outside.
2: Yes, we decided to throw that one in too. So we heard the locals. Some of the locals were like, "Are we going to do a market or something like that?" And we just decided, look, let's throw in a car boot sale as well. We've obviously had a lot of people come in and say, "Oh, can we sell this? Can we sell this?" And it's like, yes, of course. I think it's going to be epic. this day.
0: And the good thing is, we're telling people about it now before Jacaranda, but we'll keep on reminding them because it's certainly going to come up very, very quickly. It'll be about a month away from Christmas.
2: Oh yeah, absolutely. And that's why we decided a bit earlier than because we were actually going to make it around about Christmas time. We just thought, no, look, let's just before it gets crazy. Let's set it up. But we are sort of asking people to email through as well. If anyone has any questions or want to set up bring their club to the day, the easiest way is through email. This is all one word, lawrencefundraising@gmail.com.
0: All right, lawrencefundraising@gmail.com.
2: That's the one.
0: All right.
2: Yep.
0: So basically, if you want to have a stall or if you just want general information, that is the best thing to do. But it's 11 till 3 on the 21st of November.
2: Yep. Perfect.
0: All right. Now, question without notice.
2: Oh, gosh.
0: Now, I also noticed that you're doing a welcome booklet.
2: I am. Yes. And a couple of the other ladies. So this thing is great. When I first moved to Lawrence with my partner, we got this welcome booklet. It's great. I've never seen one before. It's kind of like the Bible for what happens in Lawrence, where, when, who to contact and so forth. So it's been a couple of years since it got updated, and the wonderful crew over at the Over 50s Club, they said, oh, look, did your committee want to take this on? And so I've been working on it a couple of months now, and it's perfect timing because I am determined to get this thing released on the day of the Lawrence Community Day, so all the new residents can, you know, get a copy right then and there.
0: What a great idea.
2: Yeah, it's perfect. I love it. You know, it's very fiddly, but I think it's fantastic, especially things like the floods. You know, where does it flood in Lawrence? Or bushfire safety, just anything you can think. Even the bus timetable is in there.
0: Yeah, which is important. So if people would like to add anything into this welcome booklet, again, they can just email lawrencefundraising@gmail.com, but do it before the 31st of October.
2: Oh, yes, please do. Got to get it printed, and you know me cry over, oh, I've done this wrong and I've got to fix this.
0: You'll be fine.
2: I'll be fine.
0: Hey, Jenna, thank you so much for the chat this morning. We can't wait for the 21st of November, and of course we'll get our details through for the welcome booklet for everyone in Lawrence.
2: Beautiful. Thank you so much.
0: Absolute pleasure. Lovely Jenna from the Lawrence Community Fundraising. 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

0: on the Sony Music All-Stars with a little help from my friends. Hey, got to say good luck to all our Year 12 students from right across the Clarence Valley who are sitting their first HSE exam today. Wishing you all the very best. English is the subject, and hopefully you nail it in more ways than one. 20 past 8.
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6: Yesterday we talked about daylight savings and those poor old curtains that are apparently destined to fade. Well, there's another one that we've all heard. Daylight savings gives farmers an extra hour to work, which does sound wonderful, except I'm fairly certain that the cows haven't changed their watches. Neither have the chickens, and the vegetables certainly have not. The truth is, regardless of what that clock says, farmers have traditionally worked with the daylight available to them anyway. When there's work to be done, they're often going from dawn till dusk. Animals need feeding when they need feeding, and cows need milking very regularly. Crops need tending, and if you're trying to get the hay in before the rain arrives, nobody is out in that paddock saying, hey, come on, well, it's 5 o'clock, we better leave it there. Farming follows natural rhythms just as much as it follows a clock. Daylight, weather, seasons, and animals. So while we're all talking about cows today, I'm thinking we're going to do something with milk. We're going to make a really simple salted fresh cheese. You're going to need about 2 litres of full cream milk, fresh lemon juice, and salt. Slowly heat the milk in a large saucepan until it's steaming and just about to approach the boil. Turn that heat right down, then add lemon juice a little bit at a time and gently stir it through. You'll begin to see the milk sort of separating into white curds and a watery whey. Let it sit for about 10 minutes and then pour it through a clean cheesecloth or a muslin-lined strainer. Let it just drain away until you've got a nice soft cheese left. Then you're going to season that with lots of salt. Put in some salt, test it, add some more salt. You'll be surprised. But that's it. You've got 2 very easy options to eat this amongst many. But for some inspiration, for something nice and fresh, crumble that salty cheese over a sliced ripe tomato with cracked pepper, maybe a little bit of olive oil, and add some basil if you've got it growing. Or another really nice way to use it is to press it into a little bowl, turn it out onto a plate, and then pour sweet chili sauce over the top. Put some crackers around it, and you've got one of those really ridiculously easy dips that looks like you've made a considerable effort when you really haven't. Keep the cheese refrigerated and use it nice and fresh, and I think that's a pretty good use of one of these longer spring afternoons. Not another hour of work, just enough time to turn a bottle of milk and some lemon into something yummy for the table. The clocks might have changed, but the cows are still working on cow time.
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2: Clarence Valley councillors are seeking another week to respond to the possible suspension of council. The original submission deadline is today. Councillors want Minister Ron Honig to allow time for their response to be debated at Thursday's meeting. No response from the Minister's office has been forthcoming about the extension. Residents are being urged to recognise chronic wounds and seek help early. 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More than 450,000 Australians experience chronic wounds each year. Ahead of International Day of Rural Women this Thursday, nominations are open for the Hidden Treasures Honour Roll. It recognises women and girls volunteering in regional communities. Nominations close December 31st. 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They cost $125 in Grafton and $120 in Yamba. The trial runs until January 31st. And that's some of what's making local news and sport today for Tuesday, October 13th.
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2: And a very good morning to you. The Bureau is saying in for a few showers and a possible thunderstorm later this afternoon, heading for a top of 29 degrees. The UVI very high, the fire danger rating moderate. Right now sitting on 21 degrees across the Clarence Valley. And that's the latest in news, sport and weather.
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month, we're building towards the Oztober Top 30. The Clarence Valley's favourite Australian songs. 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

0: Right across the Clarence Valley, this is A Loving Life 103.1, all thanks to our station sponsors, Harvey Norman in Grafton and McLean, South Grafton Community Aged Care, and of course, Cafe 63. It is Kickstart Your Day with Damo, and that is The Land from Alan Caswell and Lindsay Waddington. And our next guest has helped tell Australia's stories through country music for decades. Eight-time Golden Guitar winner Alan Caswell is heading to Groundwater Country Music Festival in Broadbeach this weekend, and later in the month, he'll be right here in the Clarence Valley for the Clarence Valley Country Muster in Ulmarra. As we celebrate Oztober, all Australian music, let's catch up with Alan Caswell right now. G'day, Alan. How are you?
1: Good, mate. How you doing?
0: Look, terrific. You're heading to Groundwater this weekend. What appeals to you about heading to such a big festival?
1: Well, apart from the fact it's 15 minutes from my house. Look, I've lived on the Gold Coast now for 7 years since we moved up from the Blue Mountains. And I just, you know, I feel part of the local community anyway here, and it's a prestige festival. And the other thing is, it's a great way to catch up with my friends in Melbourne and Sydney that are all up for it too. So, you know, I'm excited about it, to be honest. I think it's, I looked at the people that are on it, and you know, some real acts that I want to go and see, for sure.
0: Yeah, which is fantastic. And look, you've written so many songs over the years that have been recorded by other artists. When you sit down to write, what usually comes first, a story, a line, or a melody for you?
1: Often the title, you know, because I try and write the chorus first, if it's going to have a chorus. I also write songs that have a verse with the hook at the end of it, you know. But I like to get four or five or six lines written, and then I sing them, and I keep singing them until the song tells me where to go next, you know. Especially with the story songs, I don't want to know how it ends till we get there, you know, that kind of thing. So, look, every song is fun for me. That's why I'm still doing it after 60-odd years, you know. So I still, you know, I sort of tell people in my workshops, it's like, you've got to love it and enjoy it, because if you do, you'll do more of it, and the more you do, the better you get at it, you know, and I think that's really the secret. You know, and that pretty much sums it up. I write lyrics for the guitar on my lap, generally.
0: On the Inside is, of course, the theme from Prisoner, and it's a song that many listeners will know. What do you remember all those years ago writing that actual song?
1: I remember it was only the second song I ever had recorded, and it went straight to number one, and I thought, oh, this is easy. It wasn't until later I realised it wasn't. It was one of those real fluky sort of things that you base your career on, you know, that gets you started. I'll try and keep this as brief as possible. My publisher, Chris Gilby, signed me to a publishing deal on the Wednesday, had lunch with the people from Grundy's that made the show on the Thursday, and he said he'd looking for any music. They said, no, we've got this show called Prisoner, but we're going to use Unchained Melody as the theme. And Chris, being a good publisher, said, geez, I hope you got a big wallet. And they said, why? Will it be expensive? He said, it cost you a fortune. You should get your own song. And that's how it happened, you know. And that was Thursday. Friday, they gave me a script for the first two episodes, and I had a gig on the Saturday, and I wrote it in like 45 minutes on the Sunday. And the thing is, people used to say, how long did it take you to write? And it said 10 years and 45 minutes, because that's pretty accurate, you know. So.
0: Wow. That's unbelievable. Now, you were inducted into... I was just going to say, you were inducted into the Country Music Roll of Renown back in 2024. What does that recognition mean to you?
1: Oh, it's good. It means I don't have to be nice to people anymore. No, it's huge. You know, it's like... because it's for your whole career. It's for your impact on country music. And when I started, like, all the legends... Like, I won my first Golden Guitar in 1980, and Buddy Williams is still playing, and Smokey Dawson and Tex Morton, who's my hero, and Slim and Chad, and they were all around, and I was this new kid on the block that wasn't going to amount to anything. I didn't understand the music. Now I'm one of them, you know. So it was weird the next day, because you have to unveil the plaque on the rocks. And I remembered something Smokey Dawson had said to me several years earlier. He said, mate, it's like going up to Tamworth and looking at your gravestone. And when you pull the curtain back and see this bronze plaque on a rock, you go, yeah, he was right.
0: But it's always a great feeling, isn't it, when you go to Tamworth, and we go there and broadcast every year, and you catch up with your mates. It's like one big happy family.
1: Yeah, definitely. And the thing about the roller now, just before we get off it, is they don't tell you. You get no warning it's going to happen. So I've talked to Casey and Graham Connors and, you know, people that have won it before me, and they had no idea. So it's a real shock to the system. I mean, I've seen videos in my speech where I couldn't think of what to say next and stuff like that. But it's that important, you know. You can't overstate how important that is to me, you know. So anyway, sorry, you had another question.
0: Absolutely. Look, I mean, obviously with groundwater being such a huge festival up there on the Gold Coast this weekend, you've got such a large catalogue of music. How do you choose the songs to play in the set?
1: Yeah, look, there's some songs that, I mean, I don't have a set list. I have a list of songs that just sit there, and then I'll go, oh, I need a funny one. Okay, I'll do that one. You know, I've never done the same show twice, especially when I'm doing three concerts over the course of the festival. I want to make sure that I mix it up and stuff like that. Some songs I have to put in, like obviously On the Inside, and a couple of things I won Golden Guitars for and stuff like that. They basically do themselves. But my career as a songwriter also includes a huge career that I had writing kids' songs with Don Spencer. The album we did 40 years ago, Feathers for Our Fins, I just re-recorded it to mark the 40th anniversary with the Wiggles and Tim Friedman and all these people singing the songs. So it's up for an aria, right? So this album that I co-wrote 40 years ago is up for an aria. So I'm going to do a couple of the kids' songs and stuff like that. So, you know, all I do is tell stories and sing Alan Caswell songs. My Alan Caswell tribute show, you know.
0: And you're not even dead yet.
1: No. Although until I found discovered this amazing naturally based on hemp and several other things cream that keeps my legs working, you know, I thought it was getting close to the end. You know, I can't retire because my golf game is terrible and I love it too much. You know, and that's basically why I keep going.
0: You're heading down to Ulmarra, like I mentioned before, to the Clarence Valley Country Muster. That's on the 29th of October to the 1st of November. It's a great get-together of all the grey nomads and those that love country music. You also,
1: I was going to say I love that festival. I've played it several times and I'm really looking forward to it.
0: Yeah, and you're doing a writing masterclass with Lindsay Waddington. Is there any actual work that gets done with Waddo? Because we know he's a bit of a clown.
1: Look. This is how I love our song. All my life I wanted to be Hal David, not Burt Bacharach. Right? So I'll go to the studio and Waddo said, check out my new instrumental, and they play it. And I said, nah, needs lyrics. And then 20 minutes later I've written the lyrics to it and it's a song, you know. So, or I'll write a song with a generic sort of Alan Caswell tune, but I won't send the tune to him. I'll just send the lyric to see what he comes up with, you know. And that's, you can only do that when there's chemistry between the two writers, you know. And he can be a clown, but that's his personality, but doesn't alter the fact that he's a brilliant musician and writes the best melodies. He writes much better melodies than I can write, so I don't bother writing the melody. I don't even get my guitar out most of the time. I just write lyrics.
0: And look, he's a great bloke, and he loves coming down to the Clarence Valley. We always catch up with him, and of course we'll be out there on the Friday and the Saturday broadcasting live, and you're actually doing the show on Friday at 5 o'clock and Saturday at 2:30. In regards to the masterclass, I would imagine that there are still spots available. What sort of things will you be doing during the masterclass for those that, you know, those young budding musicians who, you know, want to learn how to write songs?
1: In some ways, I think, yeah, it's going to be good doing it with Waddo because there's things lyrically that I can teach him and musically, I guess, but there's things that Waddo can teach him that I can't teach him, vice versa. So I think a lot of it's down to the importance of the hook, keeping it simple and making the lyrics a conversation between you and the person hearing it, because people try and put too much poetry into it so the message isn't clear and it doesn't feel like you're talking, you know, the singer should feel like he's talking to you direct. You know, it's only my opinion. That's my theory on how you write song lyrics. You know, that's why I'm drawn to country music, because that's the kind of music that that requires you to do that.
0: Alan, been great catching up with you. We look forward to seeing you down here on the 29th of October to the 1st of November at the Country Muster in Olmara. Tickets, of course, available online through cvcmuster.com.au. Or, of course, if people would like to head up to Groundwater to Broadbeach this coming weekend, we wish you all the best. We'll see you when you get down here.
1: Yeah, I'm looking forward to it, mate. I've always liked Grafton anyway. I used to come down and teach a course at Grafton Masters for a few years and stuff, and it was always great, you know. I love the town, and that's, it's all part of the advantages of doing what I do. You don't have to sit in an office, you know.
0: Exactly. Good on, mate. You take care, and we'll talk to you soon.
1: Terrific. Okay, thank you.
0: Alan Caswell, our guest this morning here at Loving Life 103.1. Of course, Alan heading to Groundwater at Broadbeach this coming weekend with free entry. Closer to home, the Clarence Valley Country Muster running in Olmara from the 29th of October to the 1st of November. We'll be out there broadcasting live on the Friday and the Saturday. If you'd like to get more details about the muster, contact Wendy on 0432 741 947 or cvcmuster.com.au. Let's go out with this one from Alan Caswell and Lindsay Waddington. It's called Straight World at Loving Life 103.1.

Alan Caswell. He'll be at the Clarence Muster coming up at the end of the month. Looking forward to that. Jane and I will be out there broadcasting live from 12 to 4 on the Friday and from 8 till midday on the Saturday. 2 minutes to 9. Have a great day. Keep dry. Catch you tomorrow morning first at 5 a.m.

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1: Clarence Valley councillors have requested more time to respond to the New South Wales local government minister's consideration of a possible councillor suspension. At last Tuesday's extraordinary meeting, councillors resolved to seek a one-week extension from Minister Ron Honig. The original deadline for submissions is today. Council wants time to formally debate its response at Thursday's monthly meeting. Council is still waiting for a response from the minister about the submission deadline extension. Clarence Valley residents are being encouraged to learn how to prevent and recognise chronic wounds and seek help early. Wounds Australia's Save Our Skin campaign highlights the importance of skin care and treating wounds before they become an ongoing problem. More than 450,000 Australians experience chronic wounds each year. Campaign ambassador and former Australian of the Year, Professor Fiona Wood, is encouraging people to learn more and speak with a health professional.
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2: And good morning. Today, partly cloudy, very high chance of showers and thunderstorms, mainly later on this afternoon into the evening. This afternoon, we're heading for 29. Tomorrow, showers in the forecast, a fair bit cooler, back to 22 degrees. A shower or two for Thursday and showers for Friday.
0: 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Welcome to Loving Life 103.1. She can.

And there goes Granite House Means to Me here at Loving Life 103.1. And we're thanks to our station sponsor, Roach's Family Hotel. It is Oztober here at Loving Life right throughout the month of October. And we're playing double shots of Aussie rock right throughout the day. Midnight Oil coming up very soon. Also, two music from Joan Jett and the Blackhearts, Charlie Puth. And right now, here's Faith Hill. This is Breathe. This is the Clarence Valley's Loving Life 103.1.

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It's the Oztober Double Shot. 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

0: Sandalwood and Love Song as we do Oztober here at Loving Life 103.1, thanks to our station sponsor, Roach's Family Hotel here in Grafton. Today, partly cloudy, very high chance of showers most likely in the afternoon and evening. Also, two thunderstorms more likely in the afternoon and evening. They may possibly be severe with damaging winds and large hail and heavy rain if they do eventuate. So, something to keep an eye out for this afternoon. We're heading for 29.
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0: Simply Red. And if you don't know me by now, thanks to our wonderful station sponsor, Roach's Family Hotel here in Grafton, we've got more Aussie double shots of rock coming up right throughout the day. 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
8: I can't say I'm up with the latest social media. Personally, I prefer the good old-fashioned phone call over Facebook. But that's just an old bloke whinging. Something I do love is putting useful apps on my smartphone, like the Kids Alive Do the Five app. Say you had to pull an unconscious person from the pool. Would you know what to do? The Kids Alive Do the Five app gives you step-by-step instructions on how to resuscitate. It's an app that could literally save a life, and it's free. Download it today. I'm Laurie Lawrence. Kids Alive Do the Five.
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1: 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Clarence Valley councillors want more time to respond to the possible suspension of council. They requested a one-week extension from Minister Ron Honig. The original deadline is today, ahead of Thursday's monthly meeting. No response has been received yet from the Minister's office about the extension. Eligible pensioners can save $28 on a 10-visit Aqua Fitness Pass in Grafton and $24 in Yamba. The discounted passes are available to pensioner concession card holders under a trial running until January 31st. And nominations are open for the Hidden Treasures Honour Roll, recognising women and girls who volunteer in regional communities. Nominations close December 31st. You can search Hidden Treasures Honour Roll on the New South Wales Government website. That's some of what's making local news and sport today for Tuesday, October 13.
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3: And good morning. Today, partly cloudy. Very high chance of showers and thunderstorms, mainly later on this afternoon into the evening. This afternoon, we're heading for 29. Tomorrow, showers in the forecast. A fair bit cooler, back to 22 degrees. A shower or two for Thursday and showers for Friday.
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0: As we do Woztober, thanks to Roach's Family Hotel. There's Killing Heidi Weir, and before that one, a double shot of Aussie Rock with Barnsey. We had Driving Wheels and Working Class Man as well. It is James Hepplewhite this morning. Very shortly, some local homegrown music coming up with Phil Wakeling. Right now, he's Ed Sheeran. This is Happier.
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0: As we do Oztober, thanks to station sponsor Roach's Family Hotel, as Phil Wakeling there, but local music and Ode Away. A few showers and storms developing, mainly later on this afternoon into the evening as well. Now, some of these thunderstorms do eventuate. They may bring large hail, very heavy rainfall and damaging winds. So keep an eye on the Weather Bureau site for weather updates as we move through the afternoon. Might get a little bit unpleasant this afternoon. We're heading for 29.
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0: 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News headlines on the way at 11 this morning. We continue on very soon with Oztober. Some more double shots of Aussie rock on the way. And very soon we'll get into the Hunters and Collectors here at Loving Life.
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